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back and think about them good old days, the way we were raised in our southern ways. And we like cornbread and biscuits, and if it's broke around here, we fix it. I can take y'all where you need to go, down to my hood, back in

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Friday night, July 3rd at the Ranch with DJ Jack Mills spinning red, white, and beats. It's an all-ages event and one heck of a celebration for America 250, July 3rd. And get this, admission is free for everyone 21 and over. 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
1: Y'all know by now, me and Luke Bryan go way back. Here is my buddy right here at number 18 with Country, and she knows it.

We might as well throw this one on top of the pile of number one hits from Luke Combs. 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

0: time zone am I on? What country am I in?
1: It doesn't matter. It's 5 o'clock somewhere.
0: It's always on 5 in Margaritaville, come to think of it.
1: Yeah, I heard that.
0: You've been there, haven't you?
1: Yes, sir.
0: I've seen your boat there.
1: I've been to Margaritaville a few times.
0: All right. Well, that's good.
1: Stumble my way back.
0: Okay. Well, we just want to make sure you can keep it between the navigational beacons.
1: Between the buoys. I got it.
0: All right. Well, it's 5 o'clock. Let's go somewhere.
1: I'm ready. Crank it up.
0: Let's get out of here.
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